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2: It really goes to the deep, deep, deep.Problem here is that this administration did not plan for this war, did not plan how to get out of this war, did not really understand how this war was going to escalate. They were basically trying and hoping that this war would end up just like the war in Venezuela, and our men and women are now suffering the consequences of that. There's a deep, deep, deep mistrust of this leadership. The Secretary of Defense is absolutely not qualified to be leading the Department of Defense. And certainly the President has shown that he just doesn't really care about the troops. His lackadaisical attitude about men and women and their deployments, you know, just kind of reflects what he actually thinks about them. He thinks of them more as toys, as ways to basically, you know, show off or show its strength, but not the fact that they truly, at the end of the day, are humans, they're Americans, and they have families. And these things, these deployments, these wars have consequences.
1: 华盛顿邮报15号援引多名美国官员消息报道说，应特朗普总统的要求，美海军再次考虑对福特级航母做出重大设计调整，将舰岛向舰体的中部移动。此举预计将会耗费数十亿美元，并延长交付周期。此前，特朗普要求新航母弃用电磁弹射系统。
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4: 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They save money, they require fewer people, they're more reliable. The Navy's benefited from introducing them and wants to keep them. And going back to steam is essentially like saying, I want to take a magnetic levitation train and go back to steam locomotives and

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1: At first he was in good spirits, but once it started going past what they anticipated to be their return date, I could definitely see a change in his overall mental health. And where he had been very positive, it started getting very dark. He describes the overall experience as a scene out of the American Horror Story, where he feels like everybody is dead, but they don't know it yet.
0: 舰员持续低迷的精神状态让家属非常担忧。
1: A feeling of powerlessness.I'm not just talking about one isolated incident where he complains about the conditions. This has been trending and spiraling downward since about March or April with no supplies, food shortages, low morale, a lot of talking about death. It's been concerning.
0: 15号，为了回应外界针对林肯号航母舰员心理健康状况的关切，美军中央司令部司令库珀登舰访问。库珀16号在《华尔街日报》发文称，林肯号上生活物资短缺的问题已基本得到解决，舰员们确实很疲惫，但他们仍然在全力工作，保持最佳状态。库珀强调，林肯号此次部署将是美海军现代史上作战强度最高、影响最为重大的军事部署之一。据美媒报道，林肯号航母的情况绝非个例，类似状况也发生在布什号航母以及全师号、迪尼波里号两栖攻击舰上。美国独立记者吉姆·阿克斯塔在社交媒体曝光了与多名水兵家属的通信记录。有迪尼波里号两栖舰舰员母亲表示，他的儿子在短短四个月内体重掉了30多磅，并被要求禁言。全师号舰员家属则表示，舰上女性用品即将用完，舰员们收不到家属寄出的任何包裹。
2: I mean, I think it's not just one account, right?
3: Yeah.
2: It's consistent across the board, and it's not on just one ship. Service members across the region right now are suffering. They have lack of hygiene products. They have lack of fresh food. I mean, I was a lawyer before doing this work, and I saw prison inmates having better meals than some of these service members are having aboard some of these aircraft carriers right now. It is very bad, and I think the worst part about it all is that their mental health is suffering.
0: 美国海军学会新闻网14号还报道，美海军阿利伯克级导弹驱逐舰本福尔德号今年7月在南海执行任务时突发工程故障，整舰完全断电，彻底瘫痪长达4天。由于失去动力，舰上船员一度无法使用厨房、厕所和空调，饮用水供应也受到了影响。之后本福尔德号被拖至苏比克湾进行维修，直到8月8号才离港。目前美国海军正在调查此次事故的具体原因，似乎是为了安抚人心。美国军方16号在社交媒体上发布视频，介绍了华盛顿号航母上的餐饮供应情况。
4: Throughout the day and into the night, our sailors have all sorts of food and drink options and available to them. 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
0: 目前，华盛顿号正在赶往中东，接替已部署近9个月的林肯号。
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